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But there's a question on my mind, we'll have to talk about you.

0: Oh yes, Baby. Jetzt wird so langsam die Zeit knapper und ich muss schauen, was ich spiele, aber ich mache euch jetzt erstmal diesen hier. Jawohl.
1: The joint dancing, dancing on the people, people dancing on the people. I got people on the people, people dancing on the people with the people on the people. Smoking CO2, see me, see you dancing on the people. Climb up on the booth, hanging from the people on the people. My head is the roof, dancing on the ceiling on the people. I got people on the people, dancing, dancing on the people. I